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3: Drink the evidence and hide the dick behind your head. The police is

French writer Georges Perec spent 3 days at the Café de la Mairie in Place Saint-Sulpice, Paris, recording everything

The buses and school cars caught in their routes. The pigeons moving suddenly en masse. A wedding and then a funeral at the church in the center of the square. The signs, symbols, and slogans littering everything. And the darkness that eventually

in half. That's what happened. What a gaff. Gotta give it away or give it to the trash. Nephew can fit it, niece can fit it. Yoji, I asked for your forgiveness. It all happened in a flash. Only wore it once, I should've kept it in the stash. Shouldn't have hung it up, I should've kept it in the bag. Should've never bought it, should've left it at the flag. Shit that I visited, collection had me gassed. I shouldn't have fell for the affections of the staff. Yoji plus a dryer, I let you do the

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I turn my back and you attack all of the jackets of my dreams. That dress strip, neck zip, tracksuit from Crows is irreplaceable. 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

0: 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And by the time one of your partners be done came by and you done got a ride. 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
1: If you're on a bus stop waiting on a bus, you feel the bus never gonna get there. You keep looking down and you see if you can just see one iota of the color of that bus, see if it's anywhere in the distance. Count how many blocks it is down, and when you see it, you're hoping it's the right bus.
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0: 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Of course, a portion of my thoughts were on a Porsche. Abort. Deactivate your activists with actionists. Your fallacy was kneeling at pews when you see people out here dying, but you praying to some dude when he's in you. You God. No, Hugh. Hugh God.
1: Now, look up the word Hugh. Hugh man. That's the Egyptian word too. Hugh is symbolical of the sun. It was a word the Egyptians used for the name of one of the sun god.
0: Yeah.
1: Hugh. Hugh. Hugh.
0: Look, I did what I should not. Fucking on a thought. Musta not know my. You can't put goddess in no box, true. Different forms, switching forms. I've been morphing. I found my darker self in her. She found her passion. That's what I gave her. That's what you wager. You get someone your life, then front like that shit ain't major on some prize shit. Inner city artist that's surviving. Either you love this girl or paint. Watercolors were so obviously chose. Left me in pieces while you wrote your thesis. I felt so lonely, so I knocked one of them college hoes. Each of them projections, fighting in affection. Girl, I've been assessed it. You might just benefit from introspective thoughts that I could offer once we finish sexing. Red light your mind at Michael's intersection. The angel angle, I'm looking for Topanga. The boy that met the world, that made the world out of a stranger. The boy that met this girl, that made the man out of a dreamer. The poison how you play it when you sink me texting Dana. The lawyers that I needed when I caught you calling blank. The face was hella stained. A boy, a boy, a boy, a boy. Cause that's a face I can't remember from the bank, of course.
2: Brothers, we gonna go into this thing on trying to understand the black woman. There's a great mystery on trying to understand the black woman, and guess what that mystery is? She is not to be understood. She's chaos.

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0: One of the reasons why the war in Vietnam was able to happen as long as it did.

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1: You mean more to me than just a face, babe. 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
0: Bye-bye.
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0: The storm that breaks.
1: Simultaneously.
0: Smack the landmass.
1: Bordering.
0: California. Yeah.
1: The pouring rain.
0: The smoking flames.
1: The earth agaping. Open names.
0: From growing pains.
1: The broken veins. Regurgitating. Oil and vapor.
0: Pain. The orphan dog.